0: Asian, the number one station for the boggle, for the Asian. 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
1: Fire up the brain. I avoided the coffee. Thought I was doing the right thing by avoiding the coffee. Worried about my heart. That's what it is. Just do it too much. Anyway, this next track over here. DJ Sanj. Raya. Life the Queen. Here we go.

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0: 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But remember, I'm the boss.
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0: Thor. Okay, okay. Is me saying Thor? What the hell is wrong with me, man? JC, sorry. Princing featuring Deep Samia on Radiation and the One Station for the Asian Invasion. Salute. Beautiful track. Well produced. Good mix as well. Brother Mehi just sent over a track. Literally, it's exclusive. It's not out yet. He says the mix is not 100%, but I'm sure it sounds good. This is it. It's called Patola on Radiation, the number one station for the Asian Invasion. Asibitere Farendia. And here we go. Should we give it the... Yeah, we need to try and give it like the proper... Let's have a look.
1: Release the Kraken!

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1: 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Bogdum, Asia.
2: I love this track.

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One is no more, one is not yet. All that is in our hands is the present moment. Now, here, and this is a miraculous

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1: Jazz game. I say I'm.

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1: Could I be the number 92 station for the Asian invasion? But I think it could be the number one station for the Asian invasion because the stats, the numbers, the figures, the countries and all the rest of that, they have it. Even though there's all technical difficulties, but that's how you become kind of like a badass radio producer and studio tech, fixing stuff yourself. Yeah, that's what I'm trying to get at. Rest in peace, Muttley. This brother, he's like, imagine a lion, but like even more lionified and more boosted up. That's how he was as a person, man. That's how he was. That's how he dealt with life. I could just do a whole show saying rest in peace to everyone, man. It's just literally, we got to really, really live. And all the amazing soul, the real ones are passing away. And you got these scumbags, which think they're gangsters. They're walking around and throwing names around. So yeah, and I guess I'm doing the thing, yeah, and I'm kind of like in the slowish lane in life, yeah. I'm just hopping between two things, but I'm all good. New music at radiation.london or Punjabi at radiation.london. Send all of your tracks in high quality and I will check them out. And talking about tracks sent in from the brother Sensane, Govinda Johal, this is more
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train. I embrace that struggle. I hate life, I don't want no trouble. That's not how it works. Deep in the mind, huh? That's how it hurts. Nice cars and designer shirts. So how you chasing wrong? 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